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1: Fish with Friends by an hour from right now. Miss Tracy Lee, that does the Nashville Tea, is going to be eating a little bit of crow because of Florida Georgia Line. You're not going to want to miss that. 30 minutes right now. Today's text question of the day.
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1: These have been good. 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Next, though, this guy did something. Oh, my God. His wife asked, he's newly single. His wife said, I don't want a divorce. And what he did is insane. Elizabeth Tan, the mortgage man, you're going to love it. It's next. 99.

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1: I can't believe it. 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
3: Fish with Friends. Do you want me to record?
4: Yeah, you might want to.
3: Yeah, okay.
4: You might want to. This is a good one.
3: Get ready, Dan.
4: Let me open that up then. Oh, teachers are quitting too. That one's a good one too. All right. here we go. This is so good. Fish with Friends, Elizabeth Mary, Dan the Mortgage Man, and I hanging out right now. Dan, I want to ask you a question. I don't want you to share what it was. Elizabeth, think about it as well. I want you to think about fighting. I want to think about your significant other. I want you to imagine the most angry your significant other has ever made you, and what did you do when they made you that angry? Okay? Did you throw a glass? I remember when I was in college, my girlfriend, Jen, I think her name was, I got mad and I punched a plexiglass window in a door and it shattered. It was very intense.
3: That's tough.
4: Very, very scary, man. But Dan, can you think of something? Like you threw a bottle, you broke a plate, you... You don't have to share, but can you think of it?
5: Okay.
4: Yeah. Okay, you got it, Elizabeth? God only knows. Oh, yeah. Don't share. You got it?
3: Okay. I got it.
4: And see if you are worse than this man. A Pennsylvania man's marriage argument ended with this story. So he goes home. He's having fun time. He's home at the end of a night of drinking. He's 48 years old. His wife says, you know what? I want a divorce. I'm over it. And he says, you know what? If you're going to leave me, if you're going to take this marriage from me, I am going to tear this house down. So, what? Yeah, he said.
5: Was he going to huff and puff first?
4: That's kind of a good point, my friend. Take a listen.
6: You never know what people are thinking today. It's an unfortunate incident, I will say, for all involved. And, you know, hopefully it's an isolated incident. And there's no other ones in the future. His wife and two children were in the home when he started to demolish the home. Prior to the officers getting on scene, they were notified that he had fled in a vehicle. Officers had reached out via phone, and later in the day, around 1 o'clock, he did turn himself into our department.
4: That's right. Here is what he did to the house, guys.
3: Oh, that's a nice house, too.
4: Yeah, look what it, describe what you see, Elizabeth.
3: There is a, what is that, an excavator?
4: Yep, he got his excavator.
5: Oh, yeah.
4: And he gutted the house. He affected the frame of the house. He, like, literally, you can see the inside. It's a beautiful home, too.
3: Okay,
5: it looks like a nice house, too. And yeah.
3: And he looks like a really nice-looking, like, normal guy. I was picturing, like, out in the sticks or woods kind of redneck-looking guy. This guy's like a preppy guy in a polo. What in the world? There's a fireplace? What, do you go for the chimney?
5: Yeah, you go right for the roof. He was going right after it.
4: He took that house to pound town. He literally took that house to pound town. All I'm saying, here's the big question. Are you guys ready for the big question?
3: Oh, my gosh.
4: Is it worse than the fight? Did he do worse than any of you have ever done in your fight?
5: Yes.
3: 100%.
4: Elizabeth's like, well, in this marriage.
3: Someone topped my crazy. No, I'm kidding.

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10: 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Pat Moody with another edition of Moody on the Move. 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And that's important because you are improving the quality of life.
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13: Storms likely tonight. Otherwise, cloudy skies expected. Lowest level off around 64. Chance for storms tomorrow. High temperatures reach up to 79. A blend of clouds and sun. Partly cloudy skies tomorrow night. Lows level off around 61. Mainly cloudy skies Sunday with a high of 85. 87. Storms likely Monday. Right now, 73. I'm staff meteorologist Derek Height.

0: Bobby Bones in the morning and everything country all day and all night long. This is 99.9 Y Country. Fish with Friends, 30 minutes from right now. Miss Tracy Lee doing the Nashville tea. Very excited for today because I get to pick on her about a bet she lost. That being said, though, right now it's all about today's text question of the day.
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2: What's the worst thing to see on a dating profile?
1: I have loved your answers today. Yours was pretty good. Mine was okay. It was like bad humor, jokes, whatever, blah, blah, blah.
2: I get it, because
1: like,
2: you're a funny guy.
1: Funky jokes. Or six cats.
2: No.
1: Like Elizabeth Mary has six cats.
2: I wouldn't broadcast that out.
1: When Paul leaves you, you will have six cats and a four-year-old.
2: He's stuck with me.
1: Well, five-year-old. I think you've got one more year left with Paul, and he's going to figure it out. Your answer again was what? Muscles?
2: Like someone posing with shirtless with muscles.
1: Like, you don't care if they have muscles, but leave your shirt on in the profile.
2: Leave your shirt on. Like when they're taking a selfie in a mirror. That looks so dumb.
1: Fish with friends. Text question of the day is, what's the worst thing to see on a dating app profile? What is your answer?
3: Okay, so I use dating apps, and the worst thing I've ever seen was a guy who had his wedding photo.
1: No way.
2: Stop it. Was she in it, or was it just him?
3: She was in it with an emoji over her face.
1: That is the weird.
2: Well, maybe he just thought he looked really good in that photo.
1: I mean, I gotta be honest with you. I'm divorced, but my wedding photos, I looked pretty good that day. I did look pretty good. It is tough though, too, because one of my favorite photos of my brother and I is from the wedding, and you can't put that out.
2: Yeah, I get that.
1: Put that out. The Kara doesn't appreciate that.
2: That's so funny. So I'm guessing you didn't message him.
1: Oh, are you guys dating? Did you message his wife?
3: Absolutely not.
1: All right, Elizabeth Mary, let's jam through some of these before we get to last call and today's text question of the day.
2: What's the worst thing to see on a dating app profile? We got a lot of answers coming in.
1: You're cracking up over there.
2: It's pretty funny.
1: Okay.
2: Someone said it gets confusing when women post their children as their profile picture. And I get that.
1: So I think what they're trying, the sister with a brain is trying to do, is let you know, I have a kid. So if you don't want to deal with somebody with a kid.
2: Like my stepson had his brother in his photo. And I'm like, dude, people are going to think that's your kid.
1: Yeah, that's a bad idea.
2: I know. So I get what they're trying to do, but I could see where that could be confusing. A profile that's blank that just says, I'm up for anything. Yeah, I want to see your face.
1: Worst thing to see on a dating app profile. How about this? I don't know what I'm doing here. Them writing, I don't know what I'm doing here. A group photo where you can't even tell which one they are.
2: Yeah, see, that's where I'm in a photo with people. They do that to me.
1: That's weird to me. Princess treatment only.
2: Oh, God.
1: Was a quote. A brother in pain said he saw that.
2: Back away. Someone that says, I'm not into drama. And then they said, that's usually the person that has the most drama in their life. That sounds like someone I know.
1: Yep. I had a friend a friend that we're no longer, I don't know, I'd be there if he needed anything, I guess. But he's like, I don't need drama in my life. And I was like, okay. And he's like, so I'm just going to take a break from our friendship. I'm like,
2: what?
1: There's no drama for
2: dudes
1: me in our friendship.
2: Do that?
1: This unique dude. But that being said, I was like, okay. And then I'm like, my other friends were like, you realize he was the drama. I'm like, yeah, that's all right.
2: Yeah.
1: Whatever. You wish the best for everybody. All right, text question of the day is, what's the worst thing to see on a dating app profile? The Way to My Heart is Getting Me Drunk. Did I read that one to you already?
2: No.
1: Yeah. photo of a man with a cute dog, but it says, not my dog. Or a photo of a man holding a cute baby, not my baby.
2: See, that's is that the humor thing that you don't think's funny?
1: Well, I just think it's weird, right? Yeah. Why are you holding somebody else's baby?
2: Yeah.
1: All right, text question of the day. You're going to be last call. What's your answer?
4: I love it when they have pictures that allude to what they're working with. You know what I mean?
1: I don't know what she means. What is she talking about? Muscle photos or something?
2: No, just it absolutely doesn't look like them or over-filtered. Is that what you mean?
4: Gray sweatpants. No, I mean gray sweatpants in the gym, and it just happens to be the angle that they set up the camera where it just, they're gratuitous and ridiculous.
1: You're looking at the Tinder and whatnot is what you're probably talking about, right?
4: No. I'm talking about regular, degular, schmegular ones.
1: Oh, okay. Who the heck would put the gray sweatpants?
2: I mean, they're just trying to show themselves off.
1: I don't understand that. I don't understand that.
2: I don't know.
1: I've never understood.
4: You don't get it?
1: No, I've never understood.
4: It goes over your head. Okay, yeah. Got it.
1: My dating profile would just be my right eye.
2: God.
4: Yeah, that sounds about right. Another one.
1: Okay.
4: Is I love when they do this whole thing about don't this, don't that. You can't be this. You can't be that. It's like, how am I supposed to find you attractive if you keep telling me what you don't find attractive and what I'm not supposed to be? You know what I mean? There's nothing welcoming.
2: That's a great answer.
4: Positive.
1: That is a great way to wrap up this text question of the day. I love that answer. Thank you so much.
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2: Fish with Friends, you know, I'm hanging out with Jen and Elizabeth Mary right now, or Elizabeth Mary and Jen, if you go by Elizabeth Mary's contract. So I want to talk to you. Elizabeth Mary, you have...
3: That was funny.
2: You're a Samsung, right?
3: I am a Samsung Android, yes.
2: Jen, you're an iPhone, right?
3: Yes.
2: Okay, I'm an iPhone. I saw this story and I thought, oh, this is... I've actually been violated this way before, but not by this specific device. I was violated by a computer before.
3: What?
2: Where people were sneakily recording me. And I said to my coworker, I'm telling you, we're being recorded. And he said, you're paranoid. And I ended up being right. Well,
3: what?
2: Why not help other people? So this woman has discovered something called the Listen Live feature on her iPhone. What she's going to do is she's going to put an AirPod in her ear. Okay. And she's going to explain. Well, take a listen.
4: Okay. So you go to your settings. Then you press Control Center. Customize controls, scroll down, hearing, add that. Okay, then you put your AirPod on, AirPods, whatever. And you get the ear thingy down there. You press that, you press live listen. Once it turns on, you can hear everything. Everything through your AirPod. You leave your phone in a room, go to another room, and you can hear what people are talking in the room that your phone is in. Loud and clear, and they don't know about it. So now, you know, you can spy on your boyfriend, you can spy on your friends, you can do whatever with this information. You're welcome.
2: Jen will do this.
5: Well, until now they're going to have to change it, right?
2: It's your phone, it's your device. You could. Do you want to know what people are saying about you behind your back? Do you want to know?
5: No.
2: I don't want to know.
5: No.
2: Oh, there goes Fish again with another major life change. Well, oh my God, this guy needs to get... Like, I don't want to hear that crap. Do you want to hear that crap?
5: No.
3: No, it's kind of like I don't want cameras in my house. Like, I don't want to know.
5: No.
3: Like, I don't... Like,
2: what? No,
5: but there are tons of psychos that will do that.
3: Yeah, some of my friends...

0: live for it.
1: Yeah, but what do you mean
2: cameras in their house? Like, so they can see. Yeah, like,
0: oh, yes. I assume everybody has cameras in their house.
1: Oh, yeah. I always assume that too. But that, I thought you.
2: No, I'm
1: like, what
2: know.
1: Are you doing with camera? Like, what are you guys doing?
2: I don't want to like spy on my babysitter. I don't like that. Like, some of my mom friends use that, like, to see what their sitters are doing. And I'm like, I want to know. Like,
1: it's kind of like looking through your significant other's phone. You're going to read through things different. Why was Paul talking to that girl he knew from college for an extra hour last night? Yeah. You don't need to know that stuff. Jen's looking through random men's phone because whatever.
0: No, or if you do feel that need, then you're done already anyway. So, peace out.
2: Boom.
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2: Are you, okay, are you getting ready for the Nashville tea? 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
1: And Fish with Friends, Miss Tracy Lee, Friday, you know, the Nashville tea normally would let you just kind of jump right into it, but can I just...
2: Yeah.
1: Are you going to make me wait? Are you going to...
2: Well, let me just tell you, for breakfast, I'm having a big old piece of crow because you were right.
1: And you were... So you were...
2: I was wrong. Florida Georgia Line is officially getting back together.
1: Yes.
2: Updated their social media profiles to display FGLLFG. It's a new logo, and they're hinting at a handful of live shows for 2027.
1: Only a handful. I hope they do them in Paris.
2: Paris, Texas, I hope. Yep. That is it. And if you're not familiar with why this is such a big deal, I did not think this was going to happen because of the emotional trauma they caused each other when they broke up as a group. And Fish held on to hope. So we made a wager, and now... he'll have to go see a show on my dime in 2027.
1: Yes.
2: No, oh, shut
1: and
2: up.
1: And maybe, just maybe, you'll come with me.
2: That was not part of the deal.
1: Come on now. Come on now, Miss Tracy Lee. I'm
2: so
1: honestly,
2: glad to see
1: it's good
2: that they're
1: to
2: getting
1: you.
2: Back together. We'll see what happens. I don't know. Blah, blah, blah.
1: I was wondering if you'd start with it or end with it. I know you'd have to do it. I just laughed. Did you see... I don't know how deep you get into your social media, but I tagged you on that.
2: Did you?
1: Yeah. When I saw that,
2: I did not see that. Of course, I don't even think I've opened my social media today. So
1: yeah, I tagged you twice from two different accounts.
2: Thank you again. Thank you.
1: You're welcome.
2: I'm a big enough girl to admit that I was wrong.
1: Oh, God, I feel so good.
2: You're welcome. I want you to revel in that for just a second. Ready? Go.
1: Okay.
2: Okay, that's enough of that. Let's move on to some wedding news. Zach Brown got married to Kendra Scott over this past weekend.
1: Yeah.
2: They had been dating. We knew they were engaged. So they tied the knot. Now, here's the thing. They are going into this marriage. They've got 8 kids between them. Zach has 5 from his previous marriage, and Kendra has 3, 2 from one husband, 1 from another. So I kind of wonder, I know they're a little older, but I always kind of wonder if they'll try to have kids together.
1: Wow. I mean, I would assume they'd be done. Like, you've done your job. They can afford it. I mean, both owners, I would assume Zach's worth more, but she kind of kills it with the jewelry, doesn't she?
2: I don't know. Kendra Scott's got such a popular line. They might be neck and neck, but I think I might give her a little inch over him. Of course, I don't know what his investments are, so I don't know. But congratulations to them. I hope this works out for both of them. They look happy, so go ahead.
1: Here, I'm looking up their net worth because I have an app that does that because I'm a dork. Kendra Scott, you ready?
2: Yeah.
1: Net worth. Oh, my God.
2: Yeah.
1: Okay, hold on. Zach. Let's make sure we get the right Zach here. Zach Brown. Oh, God. If she married Zach Brian, you'd be freaking out.
2: I would freak out. They'd be
1: he's not even listed. That's weird. No.
2: Well, we know he has his net worth. But what is Kendra Scott's?
1: He's worth $60
2: million. Okay.
1: She's worth $900 million.
2: Yeah, that's what I thought. I knew she had an empire.
1: Good pull, dude.
2: Yeah. Okay, congratulations. It feels like a country version of Taylor Swift and Travis Kelce.
1: Kind of is, right? Yeah, kind of is. Especially with now Toy Story coming out today with the Taylor song and all that stuff. You talked about that on Wednesday. What's coming up, Tracy Lee?
2: All right, we've got to talk about a surgery that happened with a megastar that I think would have changed the way the music industry embraced her. We'll dive into that coming up in the Nashville Tea on Fish with Friends. 99.

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4: Y Country weather. Storms likely tonight. Otherwise, cloudy skies expected. Lowest level off around 64. Chance for storms tomorrow. High temperatures reach up to 79. A blend of clouds and sun. Partly cloudy skies tomorrow night. Lows level off around 61. Mainly cloudy skies Sunday with a high of 85. 87. Storms likely Monday. Currently, it's 72 degrees. I'm staff meteorologist Derek Height.

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3: And Fish with Friends, Miss Tracy Lee's doing the Nashville tea right now. Where were we and where are we going? I'm really curious about where we're going.
4: Well, FGL is getting back together. A handful of shows happening in 2027. Fish, you were correct in your assumption of that. Congratulations to Zach Brown and Kendra Scott tying the knot this past weekend. They are going into their marriage with 8 kids between them, so they're going to be busy. And we've got to talk about an artist that would not be where she is today, unfortunately, had she not had this surgery. Got details coming up in the Nashville Tea on Fish with Friends.

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1: Best with friends, Miss Tracy Lee. We're doing the Nashville Tea. Where were we? Where are we going? Talk to me now.
2: All right, let's talk about it. Florida Georgia Line getting back together. They're already scheduling a handful of shows in 2027. That means we're going to have new music from them. I am excited about the new music. I'm not excited about losing the bet with Fish, but he will be excited when he goes to the show.
1: Yes.
2: Zach Brown and Kendra Scott got married over the weekend, or this past weekend, and they go into their marriage with 8 kids between them. So they are going to have a busy, busy household, and congratulations to them. Okay. We need to talk about this. Now, I'm a girl, I'm a female, and I know that trying to look the part as a female can be super stressful, right?
1: Yeah.
2: You got to make sure everything's right, your hair, your makeup, blah, blah, blah, blah, blah. Well, when you're in the public eye, when you are a celebrity, there is an even higher standard that you are held to, right or wrong, because you don't have, like, look at Luke Combs and then look at the female country singers.
1: Okay.
2: There's a disparage, okay? And I love Luke. I'm not downing him. I want to tell you about Ella Langley. She recently sat down with CMT and said she needed a lot of surgeries on her eyes when she was younger.
1: Why?
2: She said she had to have surgeries to build up the muscles that support her eyes. She said the problem was one would drift and she would appear to be cross-eyed. She said it's kind of brutal, honesty. She said the surgeon described it to me as a horse in a carriage. When you have two horses, one can't be going this way and one can't be going that. She said, that's not going to work. They've got to learn to work together. And mine just never did. So, I mean, that's crazy to me.
1: She wouldn't have made it. People are too judgmental.
2: See, that's what I think, too. And that is why it is such a travesty to me. All of this talent that Ella has, that we would not have seen her front and center and have the success that she has now, because there is such an unrealistic standard and put on people and how they look.
1: I know, Trace.
2: You can't get any more talented than Ella Langley. And I can't imagine country music at this point without her in it.
1: People have told me I would have been in LA and on TV if only I was thinner with darker hair and I was tan.
2: Oh, yeah. Yeah. I get that, too. I love it when people are like, you have such a pretty face. And I'm like, thank you. That would be great if I was just a head.
1: Yeah.
2: But unfortunately, there is the rest of me here. So.
1: Yeah, I know, right? I know. They're like, oh, my God, you should be on TV if only these 75 things.
2: Yeah.
1: Okay, thanks. Ella Langley, the perfect storm, but also Ella Langley worked really hard. I did not know that. So, again, Ella Langley was cross-eyed.
2: Yeah, she was. And she had several surgeries that corrected that. But here's what I love about Ella. She is so out front about who she is. Like, she's like, look, this is who I was. So people that are struggling with that know, okay, Ella Langley knows what this is like. She struggled with her mental health when she started getting success. She grabbed her girlfriends and was like, look, I'm taking off. We got to go on a vacation. So she did that. And now she's so open about talking about the things that she's dealing with. What a role model for this format and for music in general. Ella Langley, salute you. Keep doing your thing.
1: And don't make bets with Fish. Just to bring it back to the FGL bet that Tracy Lee lost from an hour ago. Yeah. Tracy Lee, you have a good weekend. Love you, hon.
2: Thanks, you too.
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2: Fish with Friends, hanging out with my good friends, Elizabeth, Mary, and Jen. Unless you go by Jen's contract, and then it's Jen and Elizabeth, Mary. That being said, I want to talk to you guys real quick about love and relationships, all right? So, what do you prefer in a man? Now, a woman's role in a relationship can affect what she looks for in a partner. Would you say, and I want you two to be honest, would you say that you would be the dominant people in your relationships? Let's start with Jen.
3: I wouldn't want to be.
2: What are you?
3: Depends on, it depends on which boy you're talking about.
2: Who has more power, influence, or financial independence?
3: Well, you should always have your own.
2: Sure, but who has more? You or the man?
3: It'd be nice to have a man that did, but it's not a requirement.
2: Okay.
4: She's skirting around them.
2: She's skirting around them. She's like running for office. I got to ask her about the education system. She'll go to Pound Town. But with all her men out there, she's got to be careful. They all listen on the app. It's a free download.
4: I don't even know how I'd answer this question.
2: Oh, my God.
4: No. Okay.
2: Wait.
4: I may be a big personality. Wait, what? Are you saying that I am?
3: Let her talk.
2: Go.
3: I think he is, Elizabeth.
4: Okay, but Paul can put me in my place. Paul is the only person that can literally put me in my place. Like, as far as... No, you're wrong. What are you talking... You think I wear the pants?
2: You are the bath. Paul is the rip. All right, if you go by Yellowstone.
4: No.
2: Yes.
4: There's an equal. I think it's equal.
2: No, it's not. No, it's not.
4: Yes, it is.
2: Okay. Look at her get worked up. Yeah, you're right. I'm sure that doesn't ever happen with Paul. A woman's role in a relationship can affect the way she looks at her partner. Researchers found women who have more power, influence, or financial independence in a relationship. Financial stuff, those two probably are equal. But no, actually, you're... Okay. Anyway, tend to care less about a man's money, career, or ability to provide. Instead, they need more of the looks. So...
3: But would you want a woman like that?
2: That wanted to be with me because I was hot? Me? Yeah.
3: No. No, you're just looking around, though. I'm serious.
2: I'm serious. If somebody thought I was good looking, wait. I mean, it's not bad.
4: Wait, so... Well, I mean, I think my husband's hot.
2: I was just implying that you were with Paul because he was a good piece of man meat for you, and I was going to make him look really cool. But now that you said he's that way, you know, that clearly you don't find him as attractive. That's okay. Researchers find that people that want a man like Paul apparently is not that attractive. I thought Paul was a good looking guy.
4: My husband's so hot.
2: No, it's too late. That's did you hear that, Jen? The way she, I think my
3: you backed her into a corner.
2: I don't think I did.
4: We need Jen on all our. We need Jen here all the time because you.
5: I think gaslighting.
4: Wait, is this where you would use this gaslighting right. me?
5: I'm not gaslighting you. You gaslight yourself. Wait, hello, bitches. This is Fishlina. Okay, sorry. Okay.
3: I already forgot where. What?
2: We're on the air.

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2: Fish with Friends, busy hour ahead of us. Oh, my good Lord. There's a thing about pay toilets, erotomania, if you don't know what that is, in Finland and Chile and Sweden. Very great knowledge I'm going to drop on you in about 40 minutes. A one-handed woman gets a ticket for using her phone in the arm that has no hand. It's such a weird story. I've reached out to Dan the Mortgage Man. I'm going to share it with you guys in about 30.

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9: Y Country weather.
10: Chance of thunderstorms tonight, otherwise cloud. Lows around 64. Slight chance of thunderstorms tomorrow. High temperatures reach up to 79. Cloudy skies with a few peaks of sun. Partly cloudy skies tomorrow night. Lows dip down to about 61. Sunshine mixed with clouds at times Sunday, with daytime highs approaching 85. 87. Thunderstorms likely Monday. Currently 73. I'm staff meteorologist Derek Hite.

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1: Fish with friends. The one-handed woman gets pulled over for using the phone in the hand arm that she doesn't have the hand. It's such a weird story, Elizabeth Mary. I reached out to Dan, the mortgage man. It's so odd. I'm excited to share it with you, though. It's next.

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1: Fish with friends, hanging out with Jen and Elizabeth Mary right now. Now, Jen, have you heard about Kathleen Thomas?
2: No.
1: She's from Florida. Does she ring a bell?
2: No.
1: She does not have a right hand. Does that ring a bell?
2: Oh, I heard about this.
1: There.
3: I know this story. Okay.
1: Do you guys both know this story? Elizabeth,
3: yes,
1: even
3: yes.
1: knows the story.
3: So, I know. Is it? Yes.
1: Yeah, she had a ticket dismissed from February when a cop accused her of using her phone with her right hand while driving. The problem is she's an amputee and has no right hand. The citation was dismissed this week. Here's footage released. Here we go.
4: You drove past me holding the phone with your right hand. Manipulating that phone. I mean, I saw you
2: so
4: with your phone in your hand.
2: So you want to just call this a day?
4: Or? I don't want to call it a day. You had a hand up manipulating.
2: You just said my right hand.
4: Well, I thought I saw you with your right hand. You
2: so
4: had a
2: you
4: hand
2: didn't.
4: Up. The right hand. I saw you manipulate.
2: So you didn't.
4: With the right hand, perhaps not, right?
2: But I saw you didn't see me with my right hand.
4: Okay, so
2: are you saying that you saw me with my right hand?
4: I know what I just said. I'm asking you now. Did you yeah, or not have your phone on your hand?
2: I did not.
4: You did not have your phone on your hand?
2: I did not.
4: Hand to God, you did not have your
2: hand. Hand to God.
4: The other hand to God, you did not have your
2: hand. Hand to God.
5: With your left hand.
2: I'm sorry. I'm on his side.
3: Okay, what? Wait, do you know what I...
1: Wait. Hold on.
3: She's lying.
1: Wait. She's
3: Wait,
1: lying.
3: I did think Wait. That maybe she had a hand thing that she threw
2: no.
3: or something.
1: Wait.
5: She had it in her other hand.
1: Which is
5: she
1: worse.
5: Had it in her
1: which
5: other
1: means
5: hand.
1: She was driving
3: but
1: with her.
3: She drive.
1: Well, she's driving with her little nub thing. Like she could.
5: Fish is the judge. Where's your gavel? She's guilty.
1: Yeah, wait, you side. You really
5: yeah.
1: side with
5: I
1: the cop?
5: I don't like her. I don't like. I would always side with law enforcement. I don't like her attitude.
1: Wow. Okay, Elizabeth.
3: I mean, she was really aggressive. I don't think I would have yes. spoken to an officer like
5: That's
3: that
5: right.
3: because
5: she laughed in his face. You're right, Elizabeth Mary.
3: I would have just been like, sir, this is a misunderstanding. I would have been a lot nicer about it, been like, sir, I don't have a right yep. hand, clearly. But
5: right.
3: I did think, like, maybe she
5: right.
3: had a thing. Like, what if she had a thing and she tossed it under
1: a
3: her
1: thing?
3: Seat?
1: Like a claw?
3: What if she had, like, a hook or a claw? Yeah.
5: Yeah, but how could you text with a hook?
1: Yeah, well, maybe the little tap thing. Well, how do you, you could do, but what
5: need
1: if you
5: to invent a tapping
3: or you could
5: hook.
3: Be like Fish,
5: be billionaires.
3: Siri, da, da, da, da, da. He literally, all
1: I
3: he
1: did
3: has is
5: she
3: phone.
5: Did. She had her phone. She was using her phone.
1: Yeah. Or maybe he thought he saw her phone and it was her nub. I'm not making fun of anything. Sorry. Fish. I'm just saying like, maybe that's what, isn't that the appropriate term?
3: Mine, crap. My nubs.
1: Anyway, no.
5: If you see something, say something.
1: Okay.
5: What?
1: Thank you,
5: Who?
1: Officer Jen.
5: What?
1: Jeez.
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2: Every time I learn something new, it pushes some old stuff out of my brain.
3: I'm learning.
4: What did you learn? Ah, knowledge. You know, knowledge can come from a wide variety of places, including and not limited to Yoo-hoo. Yes, there it is, the little Yoo-hoo. And you know, if you could somehow open the Yoo-hoo and lick the inside of the Yoo-hoo, you could gain the knowledge from the Yoos and the Whos that have come together to create the Yoo-hoo.
5: What are you talking about?
4: When no one is looking. You know you could get in trouble, but you do it anyway. You could have just bought it, but you don't. You open the Yoo-hoo. You lick the inside of the Yoo-hoo. The knowledge from the Yoo-hoo goes down your throat, does a 180-degree turn, past your eye socket into your brain, thus providing knowledge.
5: I have zero idea what you're talking about.
4: Yoo-hoo.
5: Yoo-hoo what?
4: Oh, my God. Get your phone. Google Yoo-hoo. It's a drink. You don't know Yoo-hoo, the drink?
5: Yoo-hoo?
4: Yeah, it's like a chocolatey drink.
5: Oh, is this like an old thing?
4: Yeah, in 1966, actually, Pepsi tried to compete with Yoo-hoo. It was a huge drink by making its own drink called Devil Shake.
5: Oh,
4: but it was
5: okay.
4: A huge failure. It only lasted about a year. I don't know why Devil Shake, especially in the 60s, they thought that was a good idea. I don't. Maybe they thought the hippies were going to get a hold of it. I don't know.
5: Interesting. Okay, yeah, I've like never heard of that.
4: Hey, you guys got some Devil Shake over there? No, it just seems weird to me. Doesn't that seem, I don't know. It seems odd, Elizabeth. Okay. I would go on Sweden. I recently was talking to a friend about Switzerland, but Sweden has more than 267,000 islands.
5: Wait, say that number again.
4: 267,000 islands.
5: That's a lot of islands.
4: That's the most of any country in the world. Norway is second, followed by Finland, Canada, and then Chile.
5: Wait, are they like inhabitable? Like you can live there?
4: I knew you'd ask that. So I went and I checked all 267,000 of them to see if they were inhabitable. And I have no clue because I don't have that much time to go to that many islands.
5: Well, I'm looking at a photo and there's like little land like.
4: Yeah, they're called islands. Little land things in the middle of the water.
5: So some are small, but that's like really crazy.
4: Yeah. One of my favorite conversations, Elizabeth Mary, that I've ever had with Tracy Lee was when she yelled at a woman who was positive Tim McGraw was messaging her. And then gave all of her money to that guy, the scam that was pretending to be Tim McGraw.
5: Oh, my Lord.
4: And Tracy Lee was like, girl, I don't care how hot you are. You're not as hot as Faith Hill. Honey, he's got children. He's married. He's not hitting you up at the gas station down the road, you know.
5: So bad.
4: The woman may have had erotomania and not even known it.
5: What's that mean?
4: Well, I find this fascinating and sad all at the same time. There's a condition. It's called erotomania. That's where a person believes a celebrity is actually in love with them.
5: It's a condition?
4: Yeah. I had that with a couple celebrities. They had erotomania for me.
5: I was going to say, I thought you had erotomania for me. Fish, I told you a million times, I'm married.
4: Elizabeth, Mary, I know I try. I had a conversation with your husband the other day, and I kept coming up with hypotheticals where he died, and he's like, why do you keep coming up with hypotheticals where I die? And I'm like, I'm trying to make you part of the conversation. Did you hear me say, I'm sorry, dude, if I offended you? Like, here we go. I got to apologize to somebody else.
5: Are you going
4: to
5: take my husband out? I knew it. You're secretly in love with me, and you are going to take my husband out.
4: And I'm like, you know what? When she's done, when Elizabeth's done with her new body, I could slide right in there. The kid looks like me.
5: Yes, the fact that I have a redhead child is...
4: Yeah, that's it's kind of weird. I mean, we have known each other for 7 years.
5: Oh, my God.
4: All right, not finally. I got an extra one about farting, but hold on. In 1974, speaking of gas, there were more than 500,000 pay toilets in the United States.
5: Okay, like you have to pay to go potty?
4: Yeah, I mean, and it's funny because, like, you're in a small town, but...
0: Elizabeth, here, like, I live in Chicago. They're not, like, you would, to get into a, to use a toilet at a restaurant, I mean, you bet, you got to be there.
5: Right. You can't just walk in.
0: No. And if you, like at the Chick-fil-A, the code to the bathroom is on your receipt.
5: Oh, that may, okay.
0: Now, here's a little tip for our homeless people that are streaming the station right now. Little bonus tip for you, okay? Here's what you do. Go once with your homeless money to Chick-fil-A, save the receipt. Boom.
5: You're so smart.
0: Now, I would imagine they've caught people doing that, but I'm just throwing it out there. And finally, by the way, by 1980, they were almost all completely gone. So, yeah, the point is, 1974, there were 500,000 paid toilets. By 1980, they were almost gone.
5: That's hilarious. Okay.
0: Now let's go to the year 2011. In 2011, there was an unsuccessful attempt to make passing gas in public illegal in the African country of Malawi.
5: So we're going to make it illegal? How do you?
0: You're going to jail.
5: You're going to jail.
0: You're going to jail.
5: Incarcerated forever.
0: Oh my God, Elizabeth Mary. See her own public. Oh, here comes Toots.

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15: weather. Chance of thunderstorms overnight. Otherwise, cloudy skies expected. Lowest level off around 64. Slight chance of thunderstorms Saturday. Highs around 79. Cloudy skies with a few peaks of sun. Partly cloudy skies Saturday night. Lows dip down to about 61. Warmer Sunday and Monday with highs from the mid-80s to the upper 80s. Storms likely Monday. Right now, it's 74 degrees. I'm staff meteorologist Derek Height.

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5: Country weather.
6: Chance of thunderstorms overnight. Otherwise, cloudy skies expected. Lowest level off around 64. Slight chance of thunderstorms Saturday. Highs around 79. Cloudy skies with a few peaks of sun. Partly cloudy skies Saturday night. Lows dip down to about 61. Warmer Sunday and Monday with highs from the mid-80s to the upper 80s. Storms likely Monday. Right now, 75. I'm staff meteorologist Derek Height.
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12: Y Country weather.
13: Chance of thunderstorms overnight. Otherwise, cloudy skies expected. Lowest level off around 64. Slight chance of thunderstorms Saturday. Highs around 79. Cloudy skies with a few peaks of sun. Partly cloudy skies Saturday night. Lows dip down to about 61. Warmer Sunday and Monday with highs from the mid-80s to the upper 80s. Storms likely Monday. Currently, it's 76 degrees. I'm staff meteorologist Derek Height.

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4: Chance for storms overnight. Otherwise, cloudy. Low is around 64. Mainly cloudy skies expected Saturday. Slight chance of thunderstorms, 79. Partly cloudy skies Saturday night. Lows dip down to about 61. Daytime highs approaching 85 Sunday under partly cloudy skies. 87 Monday. Thunderstorms likely. Currently 75. I'm Staff Meteorologist Derek Height.

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8: Storms likely overnight, otherwise cloudy. Lowest level off around 64. Chance of thunderstorms Saturday. Daytime highs approaching 79. Cloudy skies with a few peaks of sun. Lowest level off around 60 Saturday night. Sunshine mixed with clouds at times Sunday, with daytime highs approaching 85. 87. Storms likely Monday. Right now, it's 66 degrees. I'm staff meteorologist Derek Height.
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10: Y Country weather.
11: Chance of thunderstorms today. Otherwise, cloudy skies expected. Highs level off around 79. Lows dip down to about 60 tonight. Partly cloudy skies. Sunshine mixed with clouds at times tomorrow. High temperatures reach up to 85. Temps above average Monday and Tuesday with highs from the mid-80s to the upper 80s. Thunderstorms possible both days. Currently 64. I'm staff meteorologist Derek Height.

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9: Chance of thunderstorms today. Otherwise, cloudy skies expected. Highs level off around 79. Lows dip down to about 60 tonight. Partly cloudy skies. Sunshine mixed with clouds at times tomorrow. High temperatures reach up to 85. Temps above average Monday and Tuesday with highs from the mid-80s to the upper 80s. Thunderstorms possible both days. Currently, it's 63 degrees. I'm staff meteorologist Derek Height.

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5: I'm Brent Barnett on Brownfield. A cow-calf operator from southeast Texas says this incursion of New World screwworm is much different than what producers faced in the 70s. Stephen Diebel tells Brownfield.
6: You know, we've got many more products and treatment opportunities than we had in the 60s and 70s. 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
5: The National Pork Producers Council is calling for a quick renewal of the U.S.-Mexico-Canada agreement. NPPC's Maria Ziba says that U.S. pork exports to Mexico are valued at $2.8 billion.
14: Over $750 million to Canada. It's a very important agreement for our industry.
5: An economist says the Trump administration has proposed a 25% tariff on imports from Brazil due to unfair trading practices. Allendale's Greg McBride says beef could be impacted.
15: We have to remember that the beef that we get from Brazil is going to be mostly like a trim and grind type. It's not going to be your high-end cuts like T-bones or porterhouse or any of that kind of stuff.
5: And the CEO of the National Cattlemen's Beef Association says consumer demand continues to be strong for beef despite record prices in the retail case. I'm Brent Barnett with Brownfield.
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0: Chase Matthews says the fans come into his shows is not about you coming to see him. It's about you, him, and everyone else enjoying a shared experience that he wants to make sure is one of a kind.
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2: It's not about telling the people, hey, come to me. It's me saying, hey, come with me. Like, let's have a party together. Like, y'all showed up here. I want to make sure that with every bit of will that I have that we absolutely blow this out of the park and you just have a blast. You know, that's my goal by the end of the night, is that everybody leaves better than the way they came in. And I'll tell you, this is going to be one to look forward to. For the people that have seen us, they know what's up, but don't let that stop you from coming and seeing another show. This one's going to be a little different. We're bringing out production, big time stuff. This is something I'm so passionate about, and I'm going to make sure you love what you see.

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4: 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And that's important because you are improving the quality of life.
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14: 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Overflow Church will lead in worship music. 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
15: Slight chance of thunderstorms today. Otherwise, cloudy skies expected. High temperatures reach up to 79. Lows dip down to about 60 tonight. Partly cloudy skies. High temperatures reach up to 85 tomorrow. Sunshine mixed with clouds at times. Temperatures a bit above average Monday and Tuesday with highs from the mid-80s to the upper 80s. Thunderstorms possible both days. Currently, it's 62 degrees. I'm staff meteorologist Derek Height.

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7: 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And that's important because you are improving the quality of life.
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13: There's been so many that you pinch yourself and go, I can't even believe having a Vegas residency, being the first country act to ever play Wrigley Field. You know, we outsold Elton John and Billy Joel. I mean, that stuff, you can't even fathom that. You know, we opened for the Rolling Stones. They're just head scratchers. You're just like, wow, what has happened? The star on the Hollywood Walk of Fame. I mean, I've been there so many times as a kid to have your own star down there, and now people are taking pictures with your star and sending it to you, and yeah, that stuff's just crazy.

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0: Brandon Lake, Chase Rice, and so many more. And Y Country has your chance to win 2-day passes. 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We'll see you there.
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13: Why Country Weather!
14: Overcast skies today with a slight chance of thunderstorms. High temperatures reach up to 79. Lows dip down to about 60 tonight, partly cloudy. Sunshine mixed with clouds at times tomorrow. Daytime highs approaching 85. temperatures a bit above average Monday and Tuesday, with highs from the mid-80s to the upper 80s. Thunderstorms possible both days. Currently, it's 64 degrees. I'm staff meteorologist Derek Height.

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0: was Ashley McBride with One Night Standards, and we're so happy that Ashley McBride is here with us. Ashley, I gotta tell you, the onesies that you got our daughter, who's a baby, so funny. They're so funny.
1: Oh, the tattoos?
0: Yes. And she just grew out of them now, but she definitely wore them, and people thought they were... They're like, where did you get the tattoo? I was like, no, those are Ashley McBride onesies. So... My wife, super thankful. We got many good laughs.
2: They were so cute.
0: Yeah, they were good. So I'd like to have, if it's okay with you, you to name a drink after me at your bar.
2: Sure.
0: I got some ideas.
2: Okay.
0: So Ashley has an NA bar in Chiefs.
2: Mm-hmm.
0: How about, I got a couple things here. Number one, the Pina Bonzlata. Hmm. Okay, doesn't work for her.
1: Okay, feels right. A little
3: risky.
1: I don't know that.
2: I can see where you're going.
0: Okay.
1: Pina.
0: Well, then what, the Boney Colada? Because I'm always looking for, like,
2: right.
0: NA drinks everywhere I go. Okay, okay.
2: Right.
0: All right. How about the bone dry margarita?
2: Bone dry. Bone dry is great. You could do a bone dry martini, a bone dry margarita.
0: How about the self-deprecating daiquiri?
2: Self-deprecating daiquiri.
0: Bobby's self-deprecating daiquiri.
3: Yeah. That's perfect.
0: Okay.
2: Yes. Just think about that. The way humor comes in the glass.
0: The mint bonjito.
2: Hey, I actually like that.
3: That's awesome, dude. I like that one.
0: You guys like, that was terrible. Yeah, that was the worst one.
2: Yeah, the bonjito is great.
0: That was the worst one.
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2: 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And so they experience that. 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And then they do finally, you know, make the decision to come to us and recognize that there's so much more involved than just putting a little device in your ear.
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3: Weather. Overcast skies today with a slight chance of thunderstorms. High temperatures reach up to 79. Lows dip down to about 60 tonight, partly cloudy. Sunshine mixed with clouds at times tomorrow. Daytime highs approaching 85. Temperatures a bit above average Monday and Tuesday with highs from the mid-80s to the upper 80s. Thunderstorms possible both days. Currently, it's 64 degrees. I'm staff meteorologist Derek Height. 99.9 Y Country.
0: Hey, thanks for being here. Back to the countdown at number 28. It's Dustin Lynch and Easy to Love on the Country Top 30.
11: Number 28.

0: Lauren Elena and Chase Matthew, All My Exes at number 25 here on the countdown. Right now, Ashley McBride is with us in studio. I'm a massive fan of yours. I was so happy to see that people were loving your record. I was watching you talk about, too. Did you not get to be part of the album release? Were you just on the road or what?
1: Just doing work. Just all of the work. The whole parade that goes all of the months leading up to that, which is 12 of those.
0: It took a year to do the album?
1: And we did the album, and then we just got to have to sit with it for a year. So we have songs that we want to play, you know, that we can't play out yet. And then all of the press and the media, and we do the Tonight Show, and we do Kelly Clarkson. We do all the things. So I'm in a plane. We're not in the bus. Like, plus, we're doing a couple shows here and there, but we can't play the new record yet because it's not out. And so all of everything just kind of feels like a holding pattern. Even though you're doing what you love, you can't do the new record yet. So on release day, I had a full day of press and media, and then I guess I seemed sad.
0: Who said you were sad? People online? Or your friends?
1: My friends were like, "Are you okay?" And I was like, "I'm fine." Which, of course, I was like, "Oh, I know I'm sad. Because I want to be with the guys. I want to be with Dana and Blakely. And I want to be with our crew. And we made an amazing record that I'm really proud of. And we deserve to drink mocktails and have a cake and have that acknowledged."
0: Have you got to, like, do it now with them?
1: And yeah, being all together and just hugging. And it was true us fashion. Dana brought a cake. And we couldn't find forks or plates. But we found a bunch of knives, so we just cut it into little pieces and stabbed it, and people would walk by. We're just, like, eating it with a knife. That was a very, very us thing to do.
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0: Ashley McBride has her guitar. She's tuning it. She's going to play in studio live for us next.
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0: So glad you're spending time with us here today. We got a lot of great music on the way, but now a throwback from 2012, a former number one. Here is Florida Georgia Line, Cruise, on the Country Top 30. Baby.

0: Yes, there it is. Yeah. Man, that is awesome.
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1: Why?
3: Because it's a contact sport.
1: All right, there you go. Shaboozy and Jelly Roll are now at number 23. This is a former number one song. It is Amen on the Country Top 30.
4: Number 23.

0: That is George Burrs and Luke Bryan. At number 18 with Ride, Ride, Ride, we have Ashley McBride in studio with us now. You're announcing the new tour. So you're doing the End of the Wild tour.
1: Yes.
0: So when when you do your shows, I feel like you're like such a sophisticated thinker and writer. Where do you do like the songs that casuals know?
1: Yeah, accidental fans, like casual fans. Yes. Where do we put
0: those? If it's like someone's like, I know the song about the room key. Now I'm going to go watch Ashley McBride. And where do you put those songs?
1: That needs to be in the first three.
0: Oh, really?
1: Yeah.
0: You hit it hard at the very beginning.
1: Well, it needs to be something familiar. So we start with a statement and whatever that statement is. And I like the statement to be, you've arrived. And that's usually very loud.
0: So you want to come hard and loud and
1: right.
0: Yeah.
1: That way, if you weren't in your seat, that's not my fault. But then a couple songs in, especially if they're like, is this the girl that like leaves lights on all the time in her house, especially where food is prepared? You want to make sure that they recognize, especially if we were to start the show with Blackout Betty or Arkansas Mud, you're like, I think I came to a different show because there's such a diversity in what we're really good at. And country music has such a diverse range of what that is. So if we hit it hard at the beginning with a rock song, I do want to give you a mid-tempo that you're super familiar with in the first three or four.
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0: Ashley will tell us the story about how someone tipped her $1,500 one night. It's a great story. It's coming up.
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0: 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The Bobby Bones Show is back on the Top Shelf Country Cruise. 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
0: We are nearly halfway through our countdown, so let's get to number 17 right now. Here is Vincent Mason, Wish You Well, on the Country Top 30. Number

0: This rival ranch willing to protect its secrets at all costs. Legacy is a beautiful thing, but only if it survives. Dutton Ranch, starring Cole Hauser, Kelly Riley, Annette Bening, and Ed Harris. 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
0: And now I present to you Lauren Watkins. I think everybody can relate to having a broken heart at one time or another. Sometimes you may have multiple broken hearts, and then you're repeating the same thing after every breakup. Well, that's what this song is about. Lauren Watkins is reflecting on the breakup habits that once felt hard to shake, including having yourself a really good cry. Lauren Watkins is our Spotlight Artist of the Week with her song, Heartbreakaholic, here on the Country Top 30.

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0: Ashley McBride in studio with us in a second. We'll throw back to some music from Cole Swindell, and we're getting closer to the top 10 songs in country music.
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15: Why Country Weather.
16: Mainly cloudy skies expected today with a slight chance of thunderstorms. Highs level off around 79. Partly cloudy tonight. Lows level off around 60. High temperatures reach up to 85 tomorrow. Sunshine mixed with clouds at times. temperatures a bit above average Monday and Tuesday with highs from the mid-80s to the upper 80s. Thunderstorms possible both days. Currently, 69. I'm staff meteorologist Derek Height. 99.9
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0: Otis Redding, who wrote what song, Amy?
3: Sitting on the dock of the bay.
0: Yeah, good job.
3: Watching the town.
0: You know, he died before that was released?
3: Nope.
0: Never got to know his own success.
3: That's terrible.
0: Me and Bobby McGee.
3: He sang that.
0: No, do you know who sings that?
3: No.
0: Janis Joplin?
3: Yes.
0: Never got to experience it. Died before.
17: So sad.
3: 27. Is she part of the 27
0: she
3: call?
0: She is, probably, yeah. Believe. Good job on that. Yeah. Yeah, my thing's about Otis Redding. Did you know he wrote Respect?
3: I did not.
0: Mm-hmm. The song that we know Aretha Franklin for singing.
3: Did you know I sang that in fifth grade?
0: I did not. Tell me more.
3: We sang Respect. We sang Mr. Postman. Mr. Postman?
17: Wait a minute,
3: Mr. Postman.
0: Wait. Oh, that's
3: please,
0: different.
3: Please, Mr. Postman, look at me.
17: Ooh.
3: If there's a letter back for me.
17: Ooh.
0: Otis Redding wrote Respect in 1965 and released it 2 years before Aretha Franklin, but his version focused on a man who wanted respect.
17: Oh.
0: And his version of Respect was action.
3: Getting action.
0: He's like, just a little respect when I get home. Like he wanted, he wanted respect. Finger quotes when he got home.
17: Yeah. That's a different vibe. It's a different, for sure.
0: Yeah.
3: That one weird picturing us like in fourth or fifth grade singing that now.
0: Well, no, because Aretha made it really about respect.
3: Mm-hmm.
0: His respect was felt a little predatory.
16: Amy, you're up.
3: So the oldest living land animal on Earth is.
0: Oh, let me take a guess here with the tortoise.
17: Oh, it's got to be one of those tortoises.
18: Yep.
3: It is a tortoise.
0: Oh, nice.
3: How old is...
17: Still alive, right?
3: Yeah, still alive.
0: Oh, you're talking about one specifically?
3: The oldest living land animal on Earth right now.
17: I saw this on Instagram.
0: I don't want to overguess because it'll make the number look bad. What do you have?
3: Well, his name is Jonathan.
0: Okay, how old is Jonathan?
3: And he's a tortoise, and he's 194 years old. It's estimated that he was born in 1832.
0: It's a long
17: time. The fact that he's stayed alive is crazy.
3: He holds a Guinness World Record.
0: But they stay alive as a species.
17: Yeah, but somebody has to feed him. Jonathan's not chilling in the jungle,
3: yeah,
17: right?
3: Yeah, it gets passed down.
0: Yeah, that's true.
3: Like someone cares for him. Like,
0: world's oldest living animal, 190. Jonathan the tortoise. I'm looking at him. He still looks as young as he did when he was 110.
17: That a boy, Jonathan.
18: Wait, so he's not in the wild?
0: No, he'd be dead if he's in the wild. I'm looking at an old man who's about 100 hugging him right now.
17: He's been his caretaker for years.
0: Yeah.
3: He actually holds two Guinness World Records because one is the oldest living land animal, and then the other is for the oldest Chelurinen, which is a...
0: Maybe don't try that one.
18: Yeah, let's just skip that.
3: Well, it's the family of turtle, tortoise, or terrapin.
17: I wonder if Jonathan's happy.
0: I don't think animals have a happiness. Animals don't really...
3: Oh, my dog...
0: I think there's fulfillment that allows them to do nature-based happiness, but I don't think they have happiness, sadness. I think humans have, like, you know, 40 emotions. That would be one of the emotions.
17: Yeah. I just wonder if Jonathan, like, is like, why am I still alive? Like,
0: does he have
3: restroom issues?
17: Right? Like, my bones hurt.
0: Yeah. Yeah, that's a good question. I think I went a little too.
17: Are animals really happy?
0: Yeah, my answer was a little too existential, and I apologize for that.
17: I like it.
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A throwback now to 2020. Here is Cole Swindell, Single Saturday Night here on the Country Top 30.

0: Luke Combs, Days Like These at number 11 here on the countdown. We have Ashley McBride in studio with us today.
1: Do you ever feel like you weren't supposed to be around places you were in? Did people make you feel that way?
2: Oh, yes. I've been in some really interesting situations. I got in a truck one night in my truck. I had loaded up my gear. It was after the bouncers had taken the trash out. So big mistake. I should have been gone by then. And I went to go close the door of my Tundra, and a big drunk guy was between the door and the frame. And he's hammered. So it does not matter how hard I push or if I hit him square in the nose. None of this is going to faze this guy. And I'm not pulling this door closed unless he says I get to. And that'll piss me off. But that's why I keep a taser in the cup holder. It works every time.
0: Have you read
2: every time
0: you
2: at one of one Wait. Times.
0: Oh,
3: okay.
2: He's
3: oh, okay.
2: One of one, one times. And I hope he's still in that parking lot.
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0: Ashley McBride tells us the one song that surprises her the most when it comes to her fans. Also, Bailey Zimmerman coming up. And the top 10 songs are on the way. We'll get some Megan Maroney in there for sure.
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12: I pretty much knew I wanted to be an artist, and I wanted to be on a stage singing songs in front of, you know, thousands of people. That was my main goal. And obviously songwriting was like right there, but I wanted to be an artist. And I think I first knew that when I was kind of talking to this girl a couple years ago, and, you know, this is when I was living back home, and she ended up going to a Luke Combs concert. And I was broke back then, so I couldn't afford tickets. And so I wasn't at the concert, and I remember seeing her Snap story or whatever, her Instagram story, and it was Luke Combs on stage, and I remember looking at it, I was like, that looks like the coolest thing in the world. I want to do that.

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16: Why Country Weather.
17: Slight chance of thunderstorms this afternoon. Otherwise, cloudy skies with a few peaks of sun. High temperatures reach up to 79. Lows dip down to about 60 tonight. Partly cloudy skies. High temperatures reach up to 85 tomorrow. Partly cloudy skies. Temperatures a bit above average Monday and Tuesday with highs from the mid-80s to the upper 80s. Thunderstorms possible both days. Right now, 72. I'm staff meteorologist Derek Height.

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0: Justin Moore's latest single, Time's Ticking, is about how life can pass you by in the blink of an eye if you're not careful. It's a reminder to soak up the moments in life. Justin fills us in on one of those moments a couple of years ago that brought him to tears when he dropped off his son at kindergarten.
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2: I've cried with all of them starting kindergarten, which my oldest daughter made fun of. 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
15: Y Country weather.
16: Sunshine mixed with clouds at times this afternoon with a slight chance of thunderstorms. High temperatures reach up to 79. Partly cloudy again tonight, lows around 60. Highs around 85. Tomorrow, partly cloudy. Right now, it's 74 degrees. 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I'm meteorologist Eric Height.

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12: Slight chance of thunderstorms this afternoon.
13: Otherwise, mainly clear skies.
12: High temperatures reach up to 79.
13: Mainly clear skies again tonight.
12: Lows level off around 60.
13: 85 tomorrow.
12: Partly cloudy.
13: Temperatures a bit above average
12: Monday and Tuesday, with highs from the mid-80s to the upper 80s.
13: Storms both days.
12: Currently 76.
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0: grass, trees, and dew. 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

0: Ashley McBride is doing a residency at Eric Church's Bar Chiefs in Nashville. And while she won't be traveling a lot for these shows, she knew that from a very early age that her life would land her on a tour bus.
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2: I knew from when I was really small that my first house would be a tour bus. And back then I thought you bought them because that is an option. But I knew that I wanted to live on a tour bus. And we went to bluegrass festivals a lot when I was younger. Spent a lot of time in like little campers and not like the fancy ones. And just very primitive campers. So rolling down the highway on multiple wheels and making bus sandwiches and all that is really up my alley.

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16: Mainly sunny skies this afternoon with daytime highs approaching 79. Lows dip down to about 60 tonight. Mainly clear skies. Sunshine mixed with clouds at times tomorrow. High temperatures reach up to 85. Temperatures above average Monday and Tuesday with highs from the mid-80s to the upper 80s. Thunderstorms possible both days. Right now, it's 80 degrees. I'm staff meteorologist Derek Height.

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11: 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Pat Moody with another edition of Moody on the Move. 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And that's important because you are improving the quality of life.
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12: High temperatures reach up to 79
13: this afternoon
12: under mainly sunny skies. Mainly clear skies again tonight. Lows dip down to about 60. Highs level off around 84. Tomorrow, sunshine mixed with clouds at times. Temperatures a bit above average Monday and Tuesday, with highs from the mid-80s to the upper 80s. Thunderstorms possible both days. Right now, 78. I'm staff meteorologist Derek Height.

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2: It's a lot of pressure because, you know, you want to make sure everybody has the best time ever. 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
14: Y Country weather.
4: Mainly clear skies tonight with lows around 60. Daytime highs approaching 84. Tomorrow, a mix of clouds and sun. Partly cloudy skies tomorrow night, 66. 89 Monday, with a chance of thunderstorms, 85 Tuesday. Storms continue. Looking further out, 89 Wednesday, 91 Thursday, and 87 on Friday. Right now, 76. I'm staff meteorologist Derek Height.

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0: Chase Matthews says the fans coming to his shows is not about you coming to see him. It's about you, him, and everyone else enjoying a shared experience that he wants to make sure is one of a kind.
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2: It's not about telling the people, hey, come to me. It's me saying, hey, come with me. Like, let's have a party together. Like, y'all showed up here. I want to make sure that with every bit of will that I have that we absolutely blow this out of the park and you just have a blast. You know, that's my goal by the end of the night is that everybody leaves better than the way they came in. And I'll tell you, this is going to be one to look forward to. For the people that have seen us, they know what's up. But don't let that stop you from coming and seeing another show. This one's going to be a little different. We're bringing out production, big time stuff. This is something I'm so passionate about, and I'm going to make sure you love what you see.

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14: Y Country weather.
13: mainly clear skies tonight with lows around 60. Daytime highs approaching 84. Tomorrow, a mix of clouds and sun. Partly cloudy skies tomorrow night, 66. 89 Monday, with a chance of thunderstorms. 85 Tuesday, storms continue. Looking further out, 89 Wednesday, 91 Thursday, and 87 on Friday. Right now, 74. I'm staff meteorologist Derek Height.

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12: There's been so many that you pinch yourself and go, I can't even believe having a Vegas residency, being the first country act to ever play Wrigley Field. You know, we outsold Elton John and Billy Joel. I mean, that stuff, you can't even fathom that. You know, we opened for the Rolling Stones. They're just head scratchers. You're just like, wow, what has happened? The star on the Hollywood Walk of Fame. I mean, I've been there so many times as a kid to have your own star down there, and now people are taking pictures with your star and sending it to you, and yeah, that stuff's just crazy.

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9: Mainly clear skies tonight with lows around 60. Daytime highs approaching 84. Tomorrow, a mix of clouds and sun. Partly cloudy skies tomorrow night, 66. 89 Monday with a chance of thunderstorms, 85 Tuesday. Storms continue. Looking further out, 89 Wednesday, 91 Thursday, and 87 on Friday. Currently, it's 73 degrees. I'm staff meteorologist Derek Hite.

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